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But when it ring, just pick it up and receive. 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Cause the sun will always

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1: 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We gotta take it to the limit.

0: Rádio MB.
1: Jediné mladoboleslavské rádio.
2: Don't give up your dreams.